0: KGTNLP, Georgetown.
1: This is a little song that, this was the first song I wrote when I came down to these islands in 1979. And I was on St. Bart's and I was welcomed ashore at a big party, and there was a lot of festivities, let's just keep it at that. And the next morning, two little kids rode up to the boat with a bag of croissants and a big mug of coffee, and I went, I like this island. And later wrote this song for those little kids who are now, one of them's grown up to be a reggae star, so they were the Frith children from Nevis, so they're out there somewhere in the world. And two of them became singers, the other became a news personality in Bermuda, and their parents have me to blame for the entire dysfunction in that family. So at least they got a good song out of it. So.

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0: All right. Okay. You want to try it again?
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0: This is the one. 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Do I start it out?
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on the rocks and they cried, and the waters came down and sort of floated them away. And that's why you never seen a unicorn to this very day.

0: Hey, this is Tim Ditmore, and I have a show every Friday on KGTN. It's called Tones of Texas, and it's at 5 p.m. I play all kinds of music from the state of Texas, including brand new tracks by bands like this, Moving Panoramas. New and old school punk rock. A little indie pop. Maybe even some new bluegrass. Psych rock. Folk music. R&B. And if you're lucky, I might even throw in some Willie Nelson. I don't want to be the last man standing. Second thought, baby, I do. You get the idea. A little bit of everything. Tones of Texas at 5 p.m. every Friday on KGTN 106.7.
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Oh, and I'm done. 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So sweet.

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1: I was walking down the street, and it was getting mighty late. Well, the truth of the matter is, this poor girl had been abandoned by her date. When, from out of nowhere, came this music loud and clear. Let me see, from over there?
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Spin round in that Texas town. About to check outside the game. You know what I'm talking about. Just let me know if you wanna go to that whole mile on the range. They got a lot of nice girls.

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0: time the pigeon, there's quite a few guys stopped me and asked me about the new album we're gonna have really soon. We're gonna do a number now off our new album, so you may not know it, you probably don't. 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

0: Guten Tag, Georgetown. I'm Thomas, German certified master goldsmith with Atelier Thomas Anselman, North Under Square on Austin Avenue. 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
1: This is a true life story that's never happened. I wish it had, but it didn't. It's called Slipping Away. I feel it slipping away. I feel I'm going to break my heart in two.

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Hey, this is Tim Ditmore, and I have a show every Friday on KGTN. 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A little indie pop. Maybe even some new bluegrass. Psych rock. Folk music. R&B. And if you're lucky, I might even throw in some Willie Nelson. I don't want to be the last man standing. On second thought, maybe I do. You get the idea. A little bit of everything. 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

0: This is actually a little song about a, it was actually a hotel, but it turned more into a nightclub called Autour de Rocher, which used to be in the village of Lorient in St. Bart's. And, well, it kind of sums up the history of our early days down here. So this is a little song we're going to take you, if you didn't go there in your misspent youth, we're going to take you there now to the a night in Autour de Rocher. And send it out to my partner, Larry Gray, wherever he is tonight. on this little trip to the Rock.
1: Here we go.
0: Oh yeah, it was a bizarre place. 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Touche bien. I meant the grass was always green at Autour. There was always a party at the

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